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2: Me can say grand ma can say ni me nyani dan grand ma yo de ni atiti anyan ka me no de an ma yo dan e kran pojo wo me no de an ma yo dan oni bia dan fu mi wa so ma me nka me ti nya o dan Minya would die, na minya would die, minya would die, my old minya would die, friend, my old day. 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
0: 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We not
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0: sikabia nan so me huya no na tum frisuru abetum me katso bi se bese me nya fa chawo me disika so chawo
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Christ, I say, Anyamina Mayo, Mekwa Mibaya Rati, Anyamina.

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0: 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Oniye Kosukra Wujidiemo Menjayen Tuho Na Eyura Ebehawo

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radia ye efi se radia se ye so wama de pa achi mi bio eya don Baby, I will be a member so be one of us as a whole song with Yanko. 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
1: Radio one she and from social the enemy. Your bonny bebre beni nemu a radi. And she a bonny so from Chayan Cap. Maybe I will pay down with Sanisa, Nashira a radio tias, pay down with Sam. The Rabaza Dayabaya. Leba duza de Rada da da zun de de. Father, we worship you this evening, oh Lord. Pay down with Sanisa, baby, I will be a. Nayanto, sir.

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sorry, I'm sorry, I'm sorry, I'm sorry, I'm sorry, I'm sorry, I'm sorry, I'm sorry, I'm sorry, I'm sorry, I'm sorry, I'm sorry, I'm sorry, I'm sorry, I'm sorry, I'm sorry, I'm sorry, I'm sorry, I'm 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

kanfu abosom na ebinu mu kanfu ansuo ebinu mu friend and some friend na ebinu mu friend some my friend what na ya dia ya na bigo busy erade kwani abasan yete me kutuo na mesa eti uyo nyamia busy and you may want change it now what Oh, no,

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0: But minim sa abrantia na 2 months ago na was say aduani di but na abrantia we ono no timi frame from US osi Paul Junior me be say me mount $200 me be say me

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1: Baba,
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1: Prezi.
0: Avec quatre Obi say Maranatha.

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Oh, my, such a agony.

0: 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Mene Obana.
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0: Man,
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2: Yo,
3: what's good, bro? You need that thing?
0: I can't go.
1: You guys gonna come back tomorrow?
2: Yeah, I need you to come through if I do want that.
3: Where you at?
0: Over here.
3: All right, bet. I'm about to slide on you right now.
1: Hey, you got some money?
2: 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Yeah.
1: I'll take it.

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1: You know, worship's for everyone, and it involves everything. Everything in us. And I pray that tonight you wouldn't just watch an incredible night unfold before you, but just see it happen and not participate. But I'm believing that every one of us would lean in, press in towards God, and embrace all that He has. And the amazing promise of the Bible is that as we lean into God, as we draw near to God, is that He draws near to us. And that He comes to change us and reveal Himself to us and speak to us. Amen. 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And we're going to commit this into His hands. And God, we look to You tonight. 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Let Your name be honored, God. And we commit all that we are to You, God, and everything that we do. And we reach towards You.

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And if I for me, no be by the channel. 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

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Message you wayarisan. 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I'm going to open no ebue. 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Ah, Obano Muati. Messi Uniano or Batanasi. 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Ah, bastard, did broke. I am a Mayama. Sahana trust them to say. And maybe now you're so rich. And if I form you, no be bad in channel. I would see myself with your mobile David Iba. Now, yes, you be sir, one sir. What did he send me to me? I away. I'm a boy and a sir, honey, I'm a ray. Yet you do so bad to me. I am a yes, you tin in a sir. Or they come on any cheer, one sir. Send me a much idiot, you know. And yes, sir, and yes, sir, mamma. Mrs. Sahana, trust him, sir. And maybe now yes to reach a more. And if I'm for me, no be bad in channel. I won't be sad and say, we are more boy David Iba. We are more boy David Iba. Now yes to be sad one, sir. What did this say met to me? I am away. I'm a boy and say, I'm your way. Yeah, did you say, who bet to me? I am. And I yes to tin it, sir. Or they come when it's your own, sir. Ha! Send me a mujidiat, ya no, mujidi any monkwa. And yes, sir, mamma. Messia, no, who not dear, I'm no more. Hey, I'm the anti-sumpo.

I am Sanchanin and Copone. Hey, Sanchan, you are here with David in Numbremu. You are here with John and Numbremu. Ah, that's why you are bravo when a day. Message John Sanchan and a day. 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
1: 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I did you know, I have a sign up. So,
0: hey,
1: when you miss the wrong word, we are far.
0: Hey,
1: are you, are you, are you, are you, are you, are you, are you, are you, are you, are you, are you, are you, are you, are you, are you, are you, are you, are you, are there's a medium in what you ask to. 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

Okay.

Mabia, I mean, me baby, a more and in Brasia, Tadibia, Yawrak, Yawrak, Yawrak, me baby, a more and in Brasia, Timabia.

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Let me be. Let me be. Let me be. Let me be. Let me be. Let me be. Let me be. Let me be. Let me be. Let me be. Let me be. Let me be. Let me be. Let me be. Let me be. Let me be. Let me be. Let me be. Let me be. Let me be. Let me be. Let me be. Let me be. Let me be. Let me be. Let me be. Let me be. Let me be. Let me be. Let me be. Let me be. Let me be. Let me be. Let me be. Let me be. Let me be. Let me be. Let me be. Let me be. Let me be. Let me be. Let me be. Let me be. Let me be. Let me be. Let me be. Let me be. Let me be. Let me be. Let me be. Let me be. Let me be. Let me be. Let me be. Let me be. Let me be. Let me be. Let me be. Let me be. Let me be. Let me be. Let me be. Let me be. Let me be. Let me be. Let me be. Let me be. Let me be. Let me be. Let me be. Let me be. Let me

0: 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But what would you say, Rabbi? Oh, oh, some.
1: 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We think the capital. 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

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Sahana dress am the set. And maybe now yes, Richamo. And if I for me, no be body channel. I would see a myself, we are more David Iba. 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Or they come on any chira one, sir. 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Mrs. Sahana, trust him, sir. 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And if I'm for me, no be bad in channel. 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We are my boy, David Iba. 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

I am sent Chenin and Copone. 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

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And maybe Nayas to reach a mo. 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

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Hey, Sanchez, you are here with David in Numbrem. 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

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Ah. Bastanded broke I am a Mayama. Sahana tress and the set. And maybe Nayas to reach a mo. And if I for me, no be bad in channel. I would see myself with your mobile, David Iba. 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

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Sahana dress and the set. And maybe Nayas to reach a woe. And if I for me, no be bad in channel. I would see myself with your mobile, David Iba. 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And yes, sir, mamma. 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Na yesu bisa won se moji di se metu mi aye wehi amu bua ne se ani owure ye jidi o se wo betu mi aye ena yesu tin ni nsa ode ka o mwe ni chira won se ha se ni amuji di atia no muji di anyi mo nkwa anya sa mamu Messiah, no, who not dear? 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

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And if I for me, no be bad in channel. I would see myself with your mobile, David Iba. 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I away. I will go on the set, honey, I will read. Yet it yourself. I won't be sad and say, we are more boy David Iba. We are more boy David Iba. Now, yes, you be sad once, sir. What did this say, met to me? I am away. I won't go on and say, I know who re. Yet it yourself, who bet to me? I am. And I, yes, you tin it, sir. What they come when it's your own, sir. 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

I am sentient and copone. 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

are the fire.

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1: The Bible says in the book of Psalm 25.

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So it says, be gone unbelief, be gone everything that seems to bring me down. And so we're about to say be gone, and you see in God again we say something like yeah. So whilst we were saying be gone, all I heard was yeah in my spirit. 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

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You know what? 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
1: 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ay, ay, ay, ay, ay, ay, ay, ay, ay, ay, ay, ay, ay, ay, ay, ay, ay, ay, ay, ay, ay, ay, ay, ay, ay, ay, ay, ay, ay, ay, ay, ay, ay, ay, ay, ay, ay, ay, ay, ay, ay, ay, ay, ay, ay, ay, ay, ay, ay, ay, ay, ay, ay, ay, ay, ay, ay, ay, ay, ay, ay, ay, ay, ay, ay, ay, ay, ay, ay, ay

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2: If there was any king who had problems more than any king, it was King David. But David was also the most successful king Israel had. Sometimes you see, it's your calling that attracts your problems. Oh, if you are not going anywhere, Satan doesn't care about you. But if you can do maximum damage to the kingdom, Satan will come after you. That's why when you hear leaders going through trouble, keep your mouth shut. Because you don't walk where they walk, and you don't see what they see. You don't face what they face. Look at it. David got himself to a hell of trouble. A lot. He took Bathsheba, had a child who died, and Bathsheba came. I'm using

0: This to teach you a lesson, and I want you to keep it in your heart. Look at it. Finally, Bathsheba came in. He said, and when the morning was past, Uriah had died, he had been buried. David sent and fetched her, Bathsheba, to his house, and she became his wife and bare him a son. But the thing, God put a divine disclaimer. God doesn't want to mention the name adultery, so he called it the thing. Adiano, the thing. And I'm here to announce to you, everybody has a thing. Going into ministry, don't be thinking about others. Think about your thing. Because everybody has a thing. My thing may not be your thing, but you have a thing. The thing David did, for some people, is anger. When you are angry, you feel like breaking the house. And you can't be a pastor who is perpetually angry. You are turbulent. The thing, for some people, is greed. And for you sitting here, look at someone and ask, what is your thing? David killed a giant, but another giant killed him. And it is the thing. After this program, declare a fast. God, the thing Bishop James said, I'm not sleeping. What is my thing? What is my thing? Show me my thing. Show me. And God will show you. Or you can sit here looking fine. Everybody is sitting on a ticking time bomb. You have your thing and you must work on it. It can be one thing that can do you damage, but God will help you. Listen, we all have our vulnerabilities. That's why don't be in a hurry judging anybody. Oh, no. Don't go there. Mind your own business. Everybody has his challenges. Your own may be early, some may be late, but we all have your challenges. David had his thing. Take care of your own.
1: 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Mene Obana.
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1: 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We speak the capital. Mene Obana.

me, eh? Me, me, me, me, me, me, me, me, me, me, me, me, me, me, me, me, me, me, me, me, me, me, me, me, me, me, me, me, me, me, me, me, me, me, me, me, me, me, me, me, me, me, me, me, me, me, me, me, me, me, 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me, me, me, me, me, me, me, me, me, me, me, me, me, me, me, me, me, me, me, me, me, me, me, me, me, me, me, me, me, me, me, me, me, me, me, me, me, me, me, me, me, me, me, me, me, me, me, me, me, me, me, me, me, me, me, me, me, me, me, me, me, me, me, me, me, me, me, me, me, me, me, me, me, me, me, me, me, me, me, me, me, me, me, me, me, me,

are the fire. Ashata, mother.

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We speak the capital. Mene Obana.

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Nothing to make us proud, he came. No car, nothing, he came. Have you asked yourself that question? What did you do to deserve this kind of love? Wherever you are, lift up your hands and begin to bless him. 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In 1 minute, just begin.

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He picks one that is down and sets him for the world to see. 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If it's that same God I came to serve, can you lift up your hands and open up your mouth and begin to blast in other tongues? I wish I can hear people.

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and in channel. 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

yes, and Chenin and Copone. 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

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Sahana dress and the set. And maybe now yes, rich and woe. And if I for me, no be bad in channel. I would see a muse who yamaba, David Iba. Now yes, who be saw one, sir. What did he send me to me? I away. I will go on the set, honey, I will ready. Yet did you all say who bet to me? I and I am suiting in it, sir. Or they can want any children once, send me a much idiot, sir. No, and yes, sir. And yes, sir, mamma. Mrs. Sahana, trust him, sir. And maybe now, yes, rich and woe. And if I'm for me, no be bad in channel. I won't be sad, sir. We are my boy, David Iba. We are my boy, David Iba. Na yesu bisa won se mo jidi se metu mi aye wehi amu bua ne se ani owure ye jidi o se wo betu mi aye ena yesu tini ni sa o de kan mo ni chira won se ha se ni amu jidi atia no mu jidi anyi mo nkwa enye sa mamu mesia hwa no hu na de amu mo hwa. Hey, I'm here to support.

I am sentient and copone. Hey, sentient, you are here with David in Numbrem. You are here with John and Numbrem. Ah, that's why you are bravo when a day. 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

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And you, hey, why you be Minia? 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

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It's like a good in a water. 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